0: from Busted. To Bon Jovi.
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0: This is

Another great track from the brand new album from Social Distortion called Born to Kill. And like I said, tuneful noise from America, this lot. If you want to find out more about them, all the www.socialdistortion.com. Go to the homepage, website, or wherever it is these days. Swing by and say hi. Let them know I'm playing the record. Let them know which station you heard it on. Check out the merchandise. Have a look at the live dates. If they're playing near you, get along and see them. You cannot go wrong with these guys.

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1: I'm kind of sorry to say that Sir George Ezra didn't really live up to my initial expectations, although he has built a career very, very quickly. But I did like that, his debut single. It was called Budapest.
2: If you're looking for quality music, we're not surprised. Fortunately, we're here every week with a show packed full of it. This is No More Heroes, and you can depend on us.

The Police Bring On The Night, and I think that was the title of the first film that Sting ever appeared in as an actor. I think he played a musician, surprise, surprise. And some would say he should have left it there in terms of his thespian ambitions, but sadly he didn't. You're listening to No More Heroes with me, Magnus Shaw. I hope you are enjoying what you're hearing. And if you can believe it, celebrating his 70th birthday just this week, Kirk Brandon.

both day and night. Never grumbles or fusses, always treats me right. Never running in the streets and leaving me alone. She knows a woman's place.